announcement, but we have to shut down the plant. I know it's due to the current and ongoing global situation. We have been incredible employees. There's simply no way that we can keep afloat at this particular point in time. I want each and every one of you to know that you are highly valued. We're going to. I'm truly sorry.

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1: Well, I know. 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I don't mean to be doing what I'm doing when I'm doing what I'm doing. Does that make sense?

Let me hear you sing it. Everybody in the place, put those hands in the air. Yeah, check it out, moonshine. You know it's for real. Then transfer to you all in yourself.